0: Girls, so anyone of the closer just to her. Girls, so anyone at the solicitor just occurred in the area of 203 Hillsdale Way, 203 Hillsdale, across the Lakeview. It's a WMA 20s listing wearing a gray shirt, unknown color pants, that was trying to sell exterminator services. He was listing on Lakeview and on a black mini Segway. And the RP does not want contact, just wanted to advise deputies.
1: You can clear it all. I'll drive around later.
0: Definitely.

0: Hey, 52. I'll be out with one at Branston and Old County.
1: Hey, 52, Branston and Old County. Go ahead.
0: HM, black over black, blue bike. I have a verbal 29.
1: How far did you want a second?
0: I'll advise.
1: I copy, I'll advise and drive with your 29.
0: Two loss. First loss is Dubon, David Union Boy, Oceanora. Second loss is Charles Union, Edward Lincoln, Lincoln Adam Robert. First of Emmanuel. Edward Mary, Mary Adam Nora Union, Edward Lincoln. Break.
1: Go ahead.
0: 3/30/1993, HM Redwood.
1: Tough. J52, and can you go with the phonetics on the second of the double last name?
0: Charles Union Edward Lincoln Lincoln Adam Robert.
1: Tough, thank you.

0: 52 Houston, 31 with the county record. Last book date 626 for 242 Emery 487. Prayers for 148 Adam HNS charges, as well as 21510 with the net issue.
1: Code 4.
0: Code 4 Branson, Old County.

0: Sen fanen far fanen. It's a pending call regarding a traffic hazard at the new parking structure. It's 5 to 10 J's on bikes and a group riding through the parking garage up and down the ramp. RP is concerned they're going to get hit by a car.
1: CN 10 copies. Take us BMO. Go check it out.
0: 10-4, did you want us to advise Redwood as well? I got it.

0: Is there a San Carlos unit that can meet with Angie Christensen at the substation? It's regarding evidence she turned in.
1: 53.
0: 53. So far, she should be waiting by the waterfall near the substation. She's wearing a multicolored top and pants.
1: 4.

0: County Charles 51. Can you attach me to the pending theft report from Trader Joe's?
1: 51 April. And it's a 1021 request only.
0: April.

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0: 10-4, thank you.

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1: Yes.
0: Charles 10, you discover a 415 family, 3499 East Bay Shore, 3499 East Bay Shore, across the Douglas Court. It's occurred one ago. Suspect's already left, but our peace son, Jose, or correction, boyfriend, Jose Santos, was trying to get into the house. He's trying to break down the front door and then left on foot. He's wearing a Mexico shirt and khaki shorts. No weapons, but his 1051 went towards the entrance of the trailer park.
1: Over.
0: Thank you, Charles 11, so far.

0: Charles 10 and 11. The RP for East Bay Shore, space number 26. I don't think I gave that before. The suspect did break the door. RP can no longer see him, and I was detail match on him.
1: 10-4. And 21, can you attach me?
0: Ever. Okay.

0: County, Charles 21. Do we have any history with the address or phone number?
1: That was the address. I'll check the phone number.
0: 10-4, thank you.

0: what was his description?
1: The only description is wearing a Mexico shirt and khaki shorts.

0: 2011. I was 29 for the middle half.
1: 2011, go ahead with it.
0: Be a double last. First, Sam Adam Nora, Tom Ocean Sam. Second, Hernandez with a Z. First of Jose Common, middle Alfonso. Break.
1: Go ahead.
0: Date of birth 01/22/1980. This is off of a passport.
1: 2127, San Francisco. San Carlos, 5 minutes from route to 18 Michael Court. The 73-year-old male, conscious breathing with breathing difficulty.
2: Four. Hey, bye.

0: 2 Charles Lemina, possible 1030 out of state.
1: Go ahead.
0: It shows a double last of Rivera Hernandez versus Jose. And it shows the middle of Julio with the same DOB 122 of 80 for trafficking with full extraditional route of 2. And all I could find on an ID card was just an X ray number under just the last of Hernandez versus Jose, middle of Mata out of Bell Gardens in San Jose.
1: 10-4.

0: County Charles 21.
1: 21 good.
0: I'm out with a neighbor. He's advising that Isaac Van Horn told him that he's a fugitive out of Texas. Break.
1: Go ahead.
0: Apparently he took off in a black Audi sedan in a four-door.
1: I copy.

0: Tá
1: Alô, Miguel?
0: I get a case number for 13-7-9.
1: Case number is 5635-5635.
0: Bobby, thank you.

20-11 from 21. Pretty sure I got eyes on him. He's walking northbound on East Bay Shore from the complex.

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1: I copy out with him, 1-8. Just confirm north on East Bay Shore, just north of that complex.
0: Okay.
1: Okay.

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1: You call someone.
0: Do you see any tattoo info on that hit?
1: Let me take a look.

0: I'm negative on any tattoo info.
1: 10-4.
0: Confirm code 4 with him on East Fisher. 10-4. 2 Charles 51, a solicitor report.
2: Go ahead.
0: 51, solicitor at 2035 Belmont Avenue, 2035 Belmont Avenue, across the Orange and Oakhurst. This occurred about 1931. Two HMAs, 20 years old, were at the RP store trying to sell solar. RP says it's not allowed, and they left going towards Oakhurst on foot. The RP's not requesting any contact.
2: 10-4.

0: to Santana, send 21 request. Resident for 3499 East Bay Shore, send a speech to the sergeant.
1: Go ahead.
0: His name's Pat, and that phone number is 408-505-3281.

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1: 53, I copy Laurel and San Carlos Avenue, good.
0: 7, Paul Sam King, 136, Gray Honda Civic.

0: So, it's going to be 10:15 for us, and I'll take the case, please.
1: Charles 27. And confirm you wanted a separate case number for F?
0: Yes, please.
1: 10-4. That one will be 5636, 5636.
0: We copy. Thank you, ma'am.

0: 21. I'm 10 for Hannah CJ with the 10 15.
1: 21, 10 for.
2: Charles 20, 10 8.
1: Charles 20, 10 for.

0: Mr. Charles, 51 from Kenny. RP for the solicitor complaint, 2035 Belmont, called back again. He's asking for contact now. He says the subjects are still there in front of his address on the sidewalk, waiting for SO to respond to tell him that they can't do it.
1: Okay.

0: Charlie Charles 51, code 4 on that with DRC.
1: 51, I copy.
0: I got a 29 when you're free.
1: 51, go ahead.
0: Last name, Himon. John, Ida, Mary, Ocean, Nora. First name, Adolfo. Adam, David, Ocean, Lincoln, Frank, Ocean. DOB 0423-2004, all verbal.
1: Go ahead.
0: All verbal, that's all I got.
1: All right.
2: Charles 31, 1186, Portola and San Hill.
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1: Go ahead. 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
0: It's a possible match shows Lopez but hyphenated with Guzman instead of Hernandez. Same first name of Angel, same date of birth, 2/5/2000. Out of Pennsylvania with no extradition. And then the TL status is none issued.
1: Copy. We have a 12-5 history.
0: A-firm, 2/25, 5/24, and 12/23.

0: Charles 53. I'll be out with one at Laurel and Howard.
1: Laurel and Howard, go ahead.
0: WMA, gray over gray.

0: Charles, is there a text right now? Very good. Last is Victor, Adam, Lincoln, Lincoln, Edward, Sam. First of Sam, Union, Nora, Sam, Henry, Ida, Nora, Edward. Go ahead. 01-10-1982, mail out of Santa Cruz, all verbal.
1: Cover.

0: 30 feet units, fires mount to a fire alarm, 6 Buck Meadow Drive, Portola Valley.
1: 31 copies them, 10 from my last, and you can have fire advice.
0: I copy.

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0: For that warrant out of Texas, do you see a CII number or FBI number?

0: I see an SID number, warrant number, BLD number, MIS number, oh, lots of numbers, but nothing that looks like the typical FBI number.
1: And we're

0: Oh, sorry. 1186, well, in Sanford, look out.
1: Well, I see you're doing 1186. Your radio just kept reverb. Go again.
0: Laurel and San Carlos Ave.
1: Laurel and San Carlos. And what's your call sign?
0: 6 Henry Frank Yellow, 165 White Toyota.
1: I copy the plate and the description. What's your call sign?
0: Sorry, Charles 53.
1: 2 Charles 53, 10th Park.

0: Charles 53-6, Frank Henry Yellow, 165. 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
1: Six Henry Frank, 165.
0: Six Henry Frank, 155. Not enough. Go again.
1: 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It's super obstructive.
0: Six Henry Frank, yellow, 155 is not on file.

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0: To the K22 West Chandler Road, 51 Loma Road, Palomar Park, 51 Loma Road, across the Palomar Drive and Hawkhill Trail. A large gray pickup hauling two vehicles stuck in the middle of the street, and we're advising CHP.
1: 10-4. He was booked on the name.
0: 21, so far.

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0: Can you start action to the San Carlos sub for a mechanical issue to vehicle 506 if they could tow it to the Grant Yard? Break.
1: Go ahead.
0: It's going to be in the parking lot right in front of the library.
1: Perfect.

0: Charles, K52 online. Henry, X-ray David 349. It comes back of two Lofter stolen plates taken off a 10851 white Honda Accord out of Pacifica.
1: 10-4. Does it say anything about the paper plates, or were they both the regular plates stolen?
0: It doesn't show. I'll give him a call.
1: Copy.

0: K-52. Pacifica says it doesn't state if it's paper or not.
1: Copy. I'll be doing an investigative stop at California and James near the Caltrans.
0: I copy California and James.

0: Hey, Cecilio, from Cecilio, you need another.
1: Hello?
0: You need another.
1: So far, so far.
0: Yeah.

0: Okay, 52, what's left for the men?
1: Left four is 8300, 8300.
0: Okay, it's a vehicle. I'm code 4.
1: I copy.

0: Hey, this is Silva 29.
1: Go ahead.
0: Two last. First last is Mary Adam Henry, Edward Charles Henry Adam. Second last, Luna, Lincoln Union Nora Adam. First of Anderson, Rick.
1: Go ahead.
0: 2/24/2002. It's HM Redwood. I have a deal.
1: Go ahead with it.
0: Yellow 962-4013.
1: Number.

0: Well, like, so Main and Chestnut.
1: I copy Main and Chestnut. 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
0: HN, Black Over Camo.
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1: Hey, Charles 12, yes.
0: Blasted Mary Ocean Nora, Zebra Ocean Nora, First of Alfredo, Common Break.
1: Go ahead.
0: 12-9-2001, mail to Redwood.

0: Control 12 on your subject with the second last of Quell. So Quell Monzon, 1031. He's on county probation with search for 530.5 and 11377. Got a county record. Last booking, it was 3/26 for 602 and Mary priors for some H&S. 148A1, DC69. I'm UTL match for ID or deal.
1: 10-4, you said that's him. We're code 4 on a search.
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1: 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Go ahead.
0: White male, red puffer jacket, black sweats.
1: Confirm you said a BM?

0: Is there another unit that can let action in at Grant Yard?
1: Charles 20.
0: Charles 20, 10-4.
1: From 21. I'm down the street. I'll take care of you.
2: Charlie.
3: K-52. I'm at 29 verbal.
0: K-52, guys.
3: Austin Mendez, Mary Edward, Nora, David Edward, Zebra. First to Cody, middle of Zachariah. Zebra, Adam, Charles, Henry, Adam, Robert, Ida, Adam, Henry. Break.
0: Go ahead.
3: 9, 2003, white male out of Ukiah, advising probation.
0: Never.

0: Hey, 52, your subject 1031 list as a restrained person in a served duty order has a county record. The last booking date was 7/9/26 for 666.1, 12/22.1, priors for 12/03.2, and the DL status is an issued ID card only.
1: Copy.
0: I copy, good for all, Camino Howard.

0: 30 feet units fire and medics are at the 3 eucalyptus court in Woodside. It's a 62-year-old female, conscious breathing. I call.
1: 31 copy, 7 advice.
0: For 20 feet units, fires are out to a tree down 51 Loma Road in Palomar Park. Tree trees on scene, it's a low hanging branch and fires are out.
2: Copy.
3: K-52. He's on his way. We're all today.
0: Never. KWK-22 from Kenny.
4: Go ahead.
0: I'm assuming that might be the same as the stranded motorist, and PHP is on scene for it. Can I go ahead and close that one out?
4: Okay, fine.

0: Hey, Charles, if you want a civil issue?
1: Go ahead.
0: If you want a civil issue regarding 1137 Laurel Street, number 3, the RP is Jessica. And she is requesting a 1021 because she loaned some medical equipment to a subject so he could fake an injury for his job for insurance purposes. And then he blocked her, so she can't get her medical equipment back in a 1021 only.
1: Definitely. Charles 11, myself and Charles 20 will be off with you at 1155 Marsh.
0: Confirm Charles 20 on a subject stop 1155 Marsh and then go ahead with the descriptors.
1: Confirm Charles 20 and Charles 11. It's going to be an HM black over black and an HF purple over green.
0: That part.

0: Charles,
1: Last of Cisneros, Charles out of Sam, Nora Ever, Robert Ocean Sam, first of Allen, Adam Lincoln, Adam Nora Frank.
0: Go ahead.
1: 10:30 of 1988, HM Transient Redwood, all verbal.
0: Temper.

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0: The double last of Fuentes Lopez is Frank Union, Edward Nora, Tom Edward Sam. Second last is Lopez with the Zebra. First the Nickleys, Boy Edward Lincoln Charles Yellow. Right.
1: Go ahead.
0: 0804 of 1997. HF Edward Transient. Horrible.

0: Charles 20, your subject 1031A, two different x-ray numbers, both shown an issue.
1: Yeah, and I have a correction on the name on Mr. Cisneros, if you're clear.
0: Go ahead. It's
1: going to be a double last is Cisneros Scalas. The second last is Charles Adam Lincoln Lincoln Edward Sam, and the first is actually going to be Adam David Adam Nora. Same DOB.
0: I copy.

0: Charles 20, your subject is 1031, county record, last booking date 6/24/26 for 128.9. Priors for 47/496, 243E1, 273A. He has two different x-rays that show none issued, and then a solid deal. Schismus, black over black, 510, 180.
1: Over.
0: And confirm code 4 on Marsh?
1: Never.
0: Never.
1: And 20, they check okay. We'll be 1154, same location. And clear for plate.
0: Go ahead.
1: Arizona, Adam Nora, 28301 on a U-Haul van.
0: Never.

0: Joel's 11. I have a 29. One clear.
1: 11.
0: Gonna be the last McDowell, Mary Charles, David, Ocean, William, Edward Lincoln, Lincoln. First of Ralph, Robert, Adam, Lincoln, Paul, Henry, Middle Cooper, break.
1: Go ahead. Go ahead.
0: Date of birth 10/24/1956/56 WM out of Redwood. Break for numbers.
1: Go ahead.
0: Number 406/8774.
1: Number. K52 status chart. G Charles, K52 from Kenny, status check off, Camino Howard.
0: 10-8.
1: Denver.

0: from Charles 11, 1031A with a valid deal.
1: 10-4. Did you ever return on that UI?
0: Abram, it's 1031A's current 6 of 27 on a 2025 Chevy Express van to U-Haul.
1: 10-4, what's up for?
0: 10-4, I committed a good car marsh.

0: California. Myself and 11 will be out with 1 at Link Hammond, just north of Marsh Road. Nearest cross would be Hoover, Redwood.
1: Just north of Marsh, Hoover. Go ahead.
0: HM green over black, and I have over 129 radio square.
1: That first time I just said.

0: County Trial 51. 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Property was returned.
1: I copy. I'll shoot tonight.

0: Hey, Charles 20, go ahead with the 29.
1: The double last of Garcia Pena, it's George, Adam, Robert, Charles, Ida, Adam. Second last is Paul, Edward, Nora, Adam. First of Ronald, Robert, Ocean, Nora, Adam, Lincoln. Break.
0: Go ahead.
1: 07-20-1985, HM, Redwood Transient, operable.
0: I copy.

0: Charles 20 years, subject 1031, county record, left booking it was 624, 26 for 6020, Ocean 11377, 11395. Cars for 422, 417, some more H&S, and he's got an extra number that shows none issued under just loss of Pena, and then a DL under Garcia Pena that shows expired. Black over black, 55150.
1: And for work out for, thank you.

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0: 51's a welfare check at Town Restaurant, 716 Laurel Street, number 10. 716 Laurel Street, number 10, across the Cherry and Olive. RP is a staff at the restaurant. Occurred 3 ago, VMA in his 30s, with a black vest, a gray and black plaid poncho and blue jeans. Came into the closed restaurant, said that there were some kids that were trying to rob him. The RP did see two kids outside playing with a soccer ball about 10 ago, but they're gone now. No weapon seen, and the subject that came into the restaurant smells like marijuana. He's currently outside waiting in front of the restaurant.
1: Cancel.
0: You can cover 51. 53. 53, 10, I'll show you now.

53 again. Last of Lee, Lincoln, Edward, Edward, first of Damon, David, Adam, Mary, Ocean, Nora, break. Go ahead. 02-14-1984, male out of Detroit, overbull. Temper.

50 Charles, 53 out of state, 1030 info. Was that a 53 10-4? It's out of state, Tennessee, no extradition out of California. It's for larceny, and he's got an extra number, shows not an issue.

0: Okay. 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
1: He's 51 for 9 and a half. 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
0: 3401 East Bayshore, Unit A1, break for number.
1: Good.
0: Case is 26-05605.
1: Never.
2: 51.
1: 51 again.
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0: One for McGuire to Stafford.
1: I copy.

0: 51 from 53. You want to make your way down to Burton Park, Cedar and Arroyo. There's two guys that might match the description in a silver Mustang.
1: All right.
0: Eight Mary John Frank 341.
2: Can I copy?

0: 53-51, is it moving?
1: Negative. I have them stopped.
0: Have you contacted me yet?
1: I have not.
0: 10-4. I might have to file any stop this one because I've actually begun.
2: What was the description of the males?
0: Two HMs wearing blue over blue. Edgar style haircuts.
2: Copy.
1: They're not wearing blue, but they look like Edgar.

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0: South County Fire Medicine, Route 2 Medical, 2021, El Camino, number 410. That's a Dumbarton and Renato Court. It's a 38-year-old male, conscious breathing with a rapid heart rate and cocaine on board, and they are not staging.
1: Well, 20, I got
0: them. Never.
1: Do you want me to copy the last? Can you tell me the address?
0: 2821 El Camino, number 410.

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0: Double S, Miranda, Leva, Mary, Ida, Robert, Adam, Nora, David, Adam, Lincoln, Edward, Ida, Victim, Adam, Crystal, Carlos, Break.
1: Go ahead.
0: 01-26-1988, Melo, the city, breaker number.
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0: 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It's an 80-year-old male, conscious, breathing with a fall.
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0: 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It's a 82-year-old female conscious breathing with a fall.
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It was last seen July 13th, 12:45 hours in Los Gatos. Sturm is a 91-year-old white female with gray hair, hazel eyes, 5'1", 115 pounds, unknown clothing. Believed to be driving a white 2000 Honda Civic, 4 Zebra William Tom 111, that's 4 BWT 111. 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County clear for 946 hours.

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1: Good.
0: 1056 threats report, the information came in to us from the Veterans Crisis Line, and they called San Carlos because the Google Voice number they called from tracks back to San Carlos. We don't have any history with it, though. 45 minutes ago, they received 1056 threats from a male, 12 years old, said that he was being beaten by his parents for bad grades, and the staff called him back, and he made some sounds as if he was being choked. And no means were mentioned, and then he disconnected again.

Prince John County. It's been stationed. Cancel the silver alert I put out less than 90 seconds ago. The subject has been safely located. Kind of clear at midnight 50 hours.

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0: 51, and you're covered to 415 family, 1580 Elm Street, 1580 Elm Street, across of White Oak and Central. The crew 20 ago, the subjects are separated now. The RP is Johnny. The father is Todd. And he had an argument with the RP. Dad is in the living room. RP's in the garage. No weapons in the house. And history for the address shows DVs, 415 families, welfare checks.
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0: temporary.

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The father is 1031A with a valid yum. You can match on the fence.

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0: The veterans line asking for the sergeant regarding the dispo of that 1056 vertical.
1: Yeah.

0: 2 Charles Lebanon, 415 family. 415 family, 188 Amherst Avenue, 188 Amherst Avenue, across the Glendale and Amherst Court. RP is Teresa Dyson. Says that her ex-husband, Blake Dyson, yelled at her 20-year-old daughter early this morning. RP wants advice, and she also seemed like she might be altered.
1: Denver.
2: Also want to confirm there's nothing active happening right now.
0: Negative.
2: Thank you.

0: Control 30 and 31 at 2303. 30 and 31, so 2303 at La Honda and Skyline and Woodside, La Honda Road and Skyline Boulevard and Woodside. So I heard only the RP thinks the vehicles are starting a sideshow at the intersection. There's no description.
1: Copies. Can you close it out and I'll do a browsing check?

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1: 1028.
0: 21, go ahead with the 28.
1: It's a white Lexus taking off on me, eastbound towards Dunbarton from Marsh. Plate is 7, Lincoln Mary George, 0113.
0: I think that's too many numbers at the end. 7 Lincoln Mary George, 0113.
1: Let's try a 113.
0: I copy.
2: All right, copy that.
0: Temper.

0: 21 negative pursuit. It's passing Willow. Pirate speed number one.
1: I copy passing Willow.
0: And it blacked out. I lost visual.
1: I copy. The plate 7 Lincoln Mary George 113 comes back. Expired 2015 Toyota out of Erie City.
0: 10-4. Can you just advise THP? They look like two males in ski masks.
1: 10-4.

0: 21, I'll take a case number down, Sydney.
1: 21, 10-4. And just confirm the last location where you saw the vehicle.
0: Eastbound towards Dunbarton, passing Willow, approaching EPA.
1: 10-4. 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
2: Well, so we have another 24.
1: Go ahead.
2: Gulf 10, but it's 7 Lincoln Mary, Georgia, 013.
1: I copy.

0: Charleston, 7 Lincoln Mary George, 013, comes back to a 2015 Ford, two-door out of Hayward.
1: Denver, just Bravo via flock. Looks like it's on a white Lexus sedan.
0: I copy.
2: 21, can we have Hayward go out for that cold plate?
0: Never.

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0: That vehicle I just tried to pull over, it flocked eastbound Thornton from 880 in Newark. Can you just advise Newark?
1: Ever.

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0: 5153, it's a 1033 commercial on Trader Joe's, 1482 El Camino, 1482 El Camino, across the Belmont, White Oak. Activation point is the receiving door.
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0: San Carlos, you know, as far as you're not to a fire alarm, 307 Old County Road.
1: 10-4, have fire advice.

I was thinking about a copy of AOL for 23103 authority CHP. Senior, CHP requesting a AOL for a 23103 as occurred 35 ago. They received a call from an RP saying that they got a call from their friend, Sheena Bagara, that she was in a black Honda, unknown plate. Sounds like it might have been an Uber. And the driver was driving erratically, and she was supposed to be en route from Sunnyvale to Foster City or Belmont area. Again, only description on the vehicles, black Honda, unknown plate. 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
0: 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I'll do the rest in the car 10:08 in the morning.
1: Sounds good, come on.

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1: Go ahead.
0: I just called Hayward PD for an update. They didn't have a dispo yet, but they were on scene. But they said that Santa Clara SO called them as well for the same thing. I called them. They said that the vehicle also took off from them at 3:01 hours at 880 and 101.
1: Down 4. Thank you.

0: 10 days longer.
1: Two ten ten.
0: 19120 through the rest of the car tonight, morning, new load up next.
1: Good morning.

0: Is there a sink we're looking at the substation that I could start for a welfare check?
1: 52.
0: 52 in the undercover. It's a welfare check at the substation. Christina Fagan called in stating that she has a device on her that's connected to the internet and currently sending pulses to her body. She wants to speak to a deputy.
1: Hello.
0: She's going to be 731 with a county record, last update 1 of 2007 for 11:550 a.m. Prior to the same, also for 11:377, 243, B-Boy, and C-Charles, and 1:48 a.m.

0: 92.52.
1: Okay.
0: Confirming you got her 29.
1: Okay, from she's 1031 with a county record for each of charges 148, 243, expired deal.

0: 9252. Can I get an instant number?
1: 52. It's gonna be incident number 55681. 55681.
0: Thanks for Y 52. Just confirm 5561.
1: 55681. 55681.

0: ai 53. She meets the criteria. She has an appointment at 1 o'clock with her role today.
1: 52, tough box.

0: Spoiler, can I do a review for more swallow? Well, I'm on voice on the cover. Commercial audible alarm. It's 3001 El Camino Real, 3001 El Camino Real, and across the East Selby Lane. It's going to be for DBA Selby Lane. Point of activation is going to be a rear kitchen motion and prior history at that address for false alarm.
1: Yes. Can I copy?
0: That's okay.

0: 4:11, 11:54, an occupant. Four eleven, four ten, cover 11:54, and occupy 3085 Park Road was crossed a second. RP just reported their 10-8-5-1-2 East Palo Alto PD. They still yet to take a report, but they another caller advised that there's a white Kia Soul that's parked in the RP's driveway. Associated plates could be 7KYT-082.
1: Double.

0: Well, I mean, just for info, it looks like East Palo Alto isn't going to go out there until after shift change to take a report for the 10851. They usually go through briefing at 7:30.
1: So forth.

0: 11, just for an update, it looks like the East Palo Alto surgeon said they're going to send somebody out in the next 20 minutes or so.
1: That's what I'm still
0: I copy.

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0: Hello, and just for further, it looks like they still haven't sent anybody out. We're trying to see when they're going to send somebody.
1: And 4, thank you.

0: County, George 18.
1: To George 18.
0: I have a 1028.
1: Go ahead.
0: 0065 boy on a disabled plate.
1: It says disabled. The front or the back of it? Are the two letters in front of the plate or after the plate?
0: At the end.

0: It's a clear expired 323 and a 95 Toyota 4-door out of Los Baños. It does have a release of liability out of San Carlos.
1: 10-4.

0: 2Boy11.
1: But
0: This poll also has the 180 signed.
1: Okay. Did you are own rep?
0: I'll ask.

0: Hey, bro, let's do the 21 cigar.
1: Hey, from a man, I get to the call now.
0: Definitely, thank you.
1: They're with the RO right now, so. And they advise they are en route to pick it up. Did you still want the phone number?
0: Well, it's going to be. It's going to be 12 because the ignition is punched.
1: Do you want to wait to see if they have their own tow? Or am I start one?
0: I'm going to give them 21.
1: Okay.

0: 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Case number first.
1: For 11, it's 56, 51, 5651.

0: 253 and 1123. Actually, am I on that? 452, this first one?
1: 52.
0: At the San Carlos Airport, 600 Skyway, there's subjects with tents outside of the fence lines on the south end of the airport. Boy, 51 or 53, can you cover on that?
2: 51.
0: How far? And 2-way 53, it's at Brooklyn and Ensenada, Brooklyn Avenue and Ensenada Road, for a cement truck that's blocking the roadway.
1: Go for it.

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0: At Hurlingame and Middlefield, on Middlefield, across of Hurlingame for an old wooden cabin that's blocking the roadway.
1: 10-4.

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1: Talking.
0: This thing appears to be real. I'll give you a plate. I'm not really sure what it is.
1: Temper.
0: It's a plate of 053 Sam 10.
1: Coming back, Rick, or not on file.
0: Ten four. Registration sticker expired in 96. I'm not sure. I think it's different.
1: 10-4. Control Central County Units and Stations. Come on, PD with the vehicle pursuit. Sounds like they've got a partial spike now. I believe the last update was Lori Meadows. Updates to follow on the green. 8 Edward Adam Henry 337 on a silver Acura. Updates to follow on the green. County Clear 832.

0: 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I sent you a message over on the ridge.
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0: I believe it was just an 1154 is what it started out as. And then it fled when they were trying to stop it.
1: Sam 10 for 30. It's reckless and was last seen northbound 101 at Hillsdale. They've terminated.

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0: 9 George Tom Paul 684 on a brown Honda.

That plate is coming back clear and expired. 9 of 25 on a 2002 Honda Coupe out of Hayward. It does have a rip from February of this year, release of liability, pending master record out of Half Moon Bay. Okay.

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0: 883 Orange Avenue, cross of Bell Avenue for a gray Toyota van that's been there close to a month.
2: I'm
3: trying to catch you off guard.
2: One Asian female, black over black.
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0: San Carlos Unit paramedics en route to medical aid 935 Alameda de las Cruces for a 66-year-old female. She's conscious and breathing, fainted.
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0: All verbal. Last name Sam Ocean. Ida Tom Ocean. First of Adam Mary Yellow. Break.
1: Go ahead.
0: 6-11-78. Break for deal number.
1: Go ahead.
0: Boy 481-6727.
1: Two boy 52 so far.

0: Joy 52. She's 1031. She has a county record. Her last booking was last month for 666.1, 11364. Priors are 460. H&S 484s, 48, 530.5. 12022.1. And she has a valid deal.
1: Copy. Clear for a second.
0: Ephraim, go ahead.
1: Paul Purple, Sam, Ocean, Ida, Tom, Ocean, First Oak, Michael, 3184.
0: 2 or 52, confirmed.

0: 2 boy 52. That subject is 1031. He has a county record. His last booking was in May for 11378, 12022.1, 11364, prior to 530.5, 460, out of H&S 212.5, TC 1389.2. And he has a valid deal. Are you code 4?
1: Code 4.
0: Code 4 at the airport.

0: Units on the 30 beat. Fires en route to a water flow alarm, 137 Solana Road in Portola Valley.
1: 30, I copy. I'm advised.
0: Okay.

0: Hey, boy, 21. That's my name, Yoro.
1: 2x21, go ahead.
0: So Charles Ocean, Robert Lincoln, Adam Yellow. First of Carlos, common spelling. Bill of George, Edward, Robert, Adam, Robert, David Ocean. Break.
1: Go ahead.
0: 9/28/1972. He's a male out of Palo Alto. Break for numbers.
1: Go ahead.
0: Adam, 9132531.
1: 2x21, sophomore.

0: 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He's 31A, valid.
1: 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Go for it.
0: Front park.
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0: Is it for the plate ending in 786?
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1: Six Charles 11.
0: Six Charles 11, go ahead. Six Charles 11, go with your traffic.

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Go ahead. Oh, yes, anyone knows. 2x52 is 10 seconds.

Attention all San Mateo County units and stations. Can I have a copy of VOL for a felony evading vehicle authority Belmont? Attention all San Mateo County units and stations. Belmont PD requesting a VOL for a felony evading and prowling vehicle last seen in northbound 101 from Hillsdale at approximately 0840 hours. Suspect vehicle is a silver Acura MDX with dark tinted windows. California plate 8 Edward Adam Henry 337. Repeating 8 Edward Adam Henry 337. It should have spike strip damage to the right front tire brake. County continuing. Suspect number 1 is an Asian male, long hair, gray sweater and jeans. Number 2 is a male, brown and white checkered flannel, a black mask covering his face with a hood on. The vehicle fled the scene from a suspicious circuit 707 Old County Road. It was occupied by multiple suspects at the start of the pursuit. Once they got near Laurie Meadows, there was only one occupant in the vehicle, so they may have an additional suspect on foot in the Laurie Meadows area. If located, stop, hold, use caution, advise Belmont County Clear 908.

0: 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Can you show me down at the airport for a parking plant?
1: Confirming you at the airport?
0: 10-4.
1: 10-4.
0: 22 by 52, out of 28 when you're ready.
1: Go ahead.
0: It's going to be a Wyoming plate. Adam 23435.

0: $2.52. I'm not getting a return on that.
1: Copy. It should be on Kenworth Big Rig. I have a dot number. I'm ready.
0: Go ahead.
1: One zero one nine zero one six.
0: 10-4.

0: 252. Are you out with a turquoise 93 Jeep?
1: Negative. It's going to be a brown Kenworth big rig.

0: 10-4 out of California that comes back on the 98. I'm not sure what the make is, but it's G-I-L-L-I, possibly a bus out of Richmond. I brought it to your screen.
1: 52 back. It'll be a Wyoming plate.
0: Out of Wyoming for that dot number, it came back out of turquoise Jeep.
1: Oh, boy.

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1: Hello?
0: That 1065 cancellation, 3420 Edison Way, 3420 Edison Cross of 8th Avenue. Her peace husband, who she reported, 1065, is at his mother's address there. He's 1065 out of Redwood.
1: Definitely.

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0: This is RP. The son's not here right now. Advise you to call back when he is.
1: 10-4, can I show you tonight?

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0: Residential audible, 59 Bayview Drive, 59 Bayview across the Sequoia. It's from a garage motion sensor. The alarm company spoke with the responsible, advised no one should be there. They are not en route. Last alarm there was in February.
1: Jennifer, good advice.
0: Jennifer.

0: Johnny Boy, check. Can I get Anthony on, please?
1: 55709. 55709.
0: Trouble.

0: It's in a 20 beat. The paramedics are at the medical aid at Willow House, 260 Edmonds Road, for a 39-year-old female. Sickle.
1: Of Arva.
0: Trevor.

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1: But
0: Parker, 2555 Middlefield Road, off of Flint Avenue. It's an ongoing issue with a Ford F-150 that's parked in the loading zone.
1: Copy.
0: 6 Charles 11, your status?

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0: 10-4.

0: 6 Charles 11, eviction complete. 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
1: 6 Charles 11, 7-4. Was that 452?
2: Avon.
1: Pepper.

0: County 2052, clear for instance, Miami.
1: Go ahead.
0: 1884 Ocean David 4, should be a black 4 rapper. County 2052, that ocean is actually 0.
1: That's coming back to that address on the 24 Ford pickup.
0: Can't you play 52 if you have 21? Can you call inside, please?
1: Definitely.

0: 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They're out of town.
1: Copy. We'll be on a perfect check.
0: 10-4.

451, 11 and 6, 600 block of Laurel. Go ahead. 9 Victor William Henry, 854 on a white clear. 2 or 51 so far?

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1: 2-51, go ahead.
0: Double last, first phonetically, Victor Adam, Ida Lincoln. Second last, Adam Charles, Adam Boy, Adam Lincoln. First of Sawyer, Sam Adam, William Yellow, Edward Robert. Middle, Arnaldo, break.
1: Go ahead.
0: 517-1997, Fennec Mill, out of Belmont, break.
1: Go ahead.
0: William 1798-171.
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0: Two boy 11. Can I break you from that parking complaint for that 1065 cancellation? Mom called back, advisor son is back at 3420 Edison.
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0: 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Can I get a case number?
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0: 11.
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0: Buzzer is removed from us. We show it tonight.
1: Two boy 11, 10-4. Boy 11, are you able to check on those parkers? I see yourself attached. Thank you.

0: And it's in the 30 feet. The paramedics are up to 1183. The Woodside off-ramp from Woodside Road from 280. So it's for a black 2019 Range Rover. We got some type of notification at 1183. No voice contact.
1: 30, I have a confirmation on the off-ramp.
0: From on the Woodside off-ramp.

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1: Go ahead.
0: Can you cross reference this follow up with case 5625 and have a 28 when you're clear?
1: Go ahead.
0: 9, Victor Paul David, 040 on a Toyota.
1: That plate is clear, current 8 of 26 on a 2012 Toyota Forder out of San Jose.
0: 10-4. Continuing, go for it.
1: Perfect.

0: 20, Sam 10.
1: But
0: give a 20 for an 87. I'll give you a 21. Yeah, it's a very good one.

0: Tony, George 18.
1: I copy the pills on scene. And your case number is 5655-5655.
0: 10-4.

0: County 31. Can I get a case number?
1: Two 31. Your case number is 5656. 5656.
0: 10-4, thank you. Continue, move 4.
1: Copy.

0: County Boy 51. I copy the dispersal on Main Street.
1: I'm being crossed of Gold County for three RVs, with people possibly living inside of them.
0: 10-4.

0: 211. I see yourself attached to the welfare check, 105 Fifth Avenue, number 11, to check on a patient named Alan Henwood. South County Mental Health advising he expressed some feelings of hopelessness and has a history of mental health issues and 1056 via pills. I ran him out. He's 31A. He has a valid DL and he's clear AFS.
1: Definitely.

0: 2157. 2x51, 10-4. 411, did you want a cover for our welfare check?
1: What time is it going to be?
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0: 4-1, 1028 on a template. Go ahead. Edward David, 1-8, Zebra, 7-3, gray Toyota.
1: Joy 51, it's clear and current 9 of 26 on a 2015 Toyota hatchback out of Belmont.
0: Important.

0: County, George 18, are you clear for vehicle info? Go ahead. It would be a 1995 Toyota Camry 4-door tan, 2 plates, not burned, record stripped, and towed for 22651 Ocean, expired red, over 6 months.
1: George 18, 74.

0: San Carlos Unit, paramedics en route to medical aid, 2416 Graceland Avenue, cross of Alameda, for a 82-year-old female conscious breathing fall victim.
1: Yeah, 5-5-5.

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0: Double loss, Negley. Mary, Ocean, Sam, Queen, Union, Edward, Robert, Adam, second last, Garcia, George, Adam, Robert, Charles, Ida, Adam, first of Frank, Robert, Eddie, Edward, David, Ida. Right.
1: Go ahead.
0: 3-3-1996, Hispanic male, Alabama. Right for numbers.
1: Go ahead.
0: William 1738822.
1: 2 by 52 so far.

0: 2452, 31 invalid.
1: Oh, thank you.
0: Is that being an old county? Are you good for?
1: Yes, sir.

0: County Board of Change. Can you go with RP's number over there?
1: RP is Sarah, 650-599-3814, 599-3814.
0: All right, thank you.

Howdy, Blue 51. 2x51, go ahead. 1154 occupied to the rear of Best Buy. 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Do you have a plate? Avram, 8 Edward Paul John 454 on a Silver Mercury. Boy 51, 10-4. That plate is coming back clear, expired, 5 of 26 on an 06 Mercury 4-door out of Prunedale. It does have several releases of liability. The last one is out of Volscato's.

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0: Everybody, last we spoke to MCRT, they'll be responding.
1: Well, I was different.

0: and Carlos units. Paramedics are route to San Carlos City Hall, 600 Elm Street, at the substation for a female having a panic attack.
1: 10-4, fire by.
0: 10-4.

St. Carlos Units Paramedics from the medical aid, 707 Crestview Drive, cross of Lily Lane, for a 93-year-old male, conscious, breathing, with chest pain. Two by 51 of barking dog complaint. RP's standing by at the substation to reference an ongoing issue with a barking dog and some noise complaints from 117 Brook Street.

0: Yeah, I need David too.
1: Eight David two, go ahead.
0: Can you put myself in 8 David 1 on the medical call at the San Carlos sub?
1: 10-4.

0: Units in the 30B. Fires en route to a smoke investigation in the area of Mountain Terrace, 17285 Skyline Boulevard for dark gray smoke in the area.
1: Copy, I have my advice.
0: And San Carlos units, fires en route for a fire alarm. 681 Old County Road, across of Montgomery. We're also getting a commercial alarm at that address at Supreme Auto Body. It's from the entry-exit front door, interior motion detector, and garage door number 2. Where did you want to copy? 2-way 51, I'll show you around. 10-4.

0: 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It's a malfunction.
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0: can I ask something at 1065 endangered, missing person endangered from Coco's Burritos at 2855 Middlefield Road. RP is CPS advising one of their J's and Andrew Pittum Bar, HMJ, but in 2010, took off from that restaurant. Unknown DOT is possibly HBD.
1: Where's my coffee?
0: 2Boy1110-4. He's HMJ, black hair with a rat tail. He's wearing a black hoodie, dark pants, and black Nike shoes.
1: Double. 2Boy2110-4.

0: And what did you get, Desmond?
1: 2 boy 10 10 4. Units in the 20 beat. Paramedics are route 211-80 off of the Sand Hill exit from 280 for a black Jeep and a black minivan that are blocking traffic.
0: 20, copy.
1: 2 boy K20 10 4. It should be right at the intersection of Sand Hill off of 280.
0: Copy.

251 animal welfare check. Or 51. 251, it's a welfare check on a dog locked inside of a hot car parked at Laurel Street and Britton Avenue. Laurel and Britton, it's inside of a red Toyota pickup. 51, a copy en route. 10 for the plate given, comes out of San Francisco on a 2006 Toyota pickup. 10 for

0: County Boy 10-1029.
1: Two
0: four 10, go ahead. Last Tierra, Sam, Adam, Lincoln, Victor, Adam, Tom, Ida, Edward, Robert, Robert, Adam. First of Sierra, Sam, Ida, Edward, Robert, Robert, Adam. Middle of Savannah break.
1: Go ahead.
0: 4-5-19-1997, female out of San Jose break.
1: Go ahead.
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0: Two Boy 10 from Boy 21.
1: Go ahead.
0: Does the Jay have a phone?
1: Maybe not at the moment.
0: Yeah.

Hi, what's doing? What's this doing, guys? The pup check's okay. The owner's gonna be with the pup tonight. So far.

0: Boy 10 from Boy 21. Right. Hey, how much does this kid have to weigh?
1: Am I?

0: Okay, it's pending a welfare check at 2821 El Camino Real, number 207. RP is the staff at the apartment complex. Says that a tenant, Rodolfo Guerrero, moved in on the first, but RP is concerned because they found the keys in the hallway and haven't seen them.
1: What did I copy?

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0: You've been through some details, I'm putting on the wall search, please.
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1: Thousand Block of Laurel, go ahead.
0: We have 9 Tom Paul Zebra 957. It's a gray Toyota. Which one?
1: 2x53, so far.

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0: 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We have a subject on the floor, unconscious, not breathing.
1: Boy 11, 10-4.
2: 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I'll be in route.
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0: He was entered in the MOPS report taken tonight.
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0: At the 76 gas station, 906 Holly Street, RP is requesting a deputy standby while he asks the store for video footage. He was in a car accident last Sunday and is asking for a video.
1: Nothing wrong.
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0: San Carlos units, fire medics en route, Russian fires en route to low hanging wires, Laurel Street and Arroyo Avenue. No sparking or arcing.
1: Therefore, you have a bike.

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Can you give me a call?

0: 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I say you message direct to your 1021.
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0: Asa, Serino, Victor, Ida, Charles, Tom, Ocean, Robert, Ida, Nora, Ocean. First of Evan, Edward, Victor, Adam, Nora, Middle, James, Break.
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1: Same thing, go ahead.
0: First one's at La Fortuna, 3180 Middlefield Road for HFA in her 20s, black sweatshirt and blue pants, walking around talking to herself. She's pacing back and forth and crying.
1: 10-4, go with the second.
0: The second one is at 325 Pacific Avenue to check on a patient who left against medical advice with an IV in his arm from Stanford. It's a Paulino Pardo Cano, born in 76.
2: K22, I'm available. Give me one of them.
0: David K22, I'll show you en route to 325 Pacific Avenue. I'm working on making a match on the 10-4.
3: Boy 20, you can attach me to the other welfare check.
0: 2, Boy 20, 10-4.
1: Boy 20, Sam 10, can you roll over to Boy 21?
3: Copy.
0: And county copy. We already have somebody logged on as Boy 21.
1: Therefore, if you can just have Boy 20 roll over to David 12, then.
0: 10-4.

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1: V1236, go ahead.
0: Can you put me out on a theft at the courthouse and assign me a case number?

0: 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Your case number is 5662-5662.
1: 10-4. Are you going to show me tonight?
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1: 52.
0: 301 Industrial, 301 Industrial at Palo Alto Medical. Subaru CRP, they got a an emergency SOS signal from a gray Subaru Forester. They gave us a VIN that comes back to a license of 9 Sam Nora Robert 263. Repeating 9 Sam Nora Robert 263. The ROs of Michael Belli. He doesn't respond. They're unable to reach him, and he doesn't answer when we try and call him direct either. They're requesting we check the area for him.
1: 10-4.
2: 51 on copy.

0: South County in Pennsylvania, welfare check, Markham and Waverly.
1: Go ahead.
0: Markham near Waverly is for a subject laying in the bushes. Third party RP, no further.
1: Was anyone clear out?
0: I couldn't copy. Which unit is this?
1: Boy 21.
0: Boy 21, 10-4.

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1: 2451.
2: Be out with that vehicle in the parking garage, parking level B in the upper floor.
1: Level B-boy upper floor, turn 4.
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1: 52, turn 4.

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0: Evet, Allah razı olsun. 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
1: Evet, ol.
0: Double S, first last, Lincoln Adam Robert Ida Adam. Second last, Boy Edward Robert Nora Adam David Ida Nora Ocean. First of Edward David George Adam Robert Drake. UB 10-16-2002 HM, vulnerable.
1: Never.

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1: Two 52, that plate is coming back on a 2001 GMC. Is that where you're at with?
0: That was.

0: Cuba 52, Clifford, Central 9.
1: Go ahead.
0: Last Penelope. Sam, Adam, Nora, Charles, Henry, Edward, Zebra, First Oak, John. John, Ocean, Henry, Nora. Break.
1: Go ahead.
0: 113, 1988, Hispanic male out of Redwood City. Break for numbers.
1: Go ahead.
0: David, 6086062.
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0: Sam 50. I'm running a 1021 request to your screen. Or if you want to speak to a sergeant. To Sam 50, did you copy?
1: My radio wasn't going out. What was that?
0: I'm running a 1021 request to your screen. The RP wants to speak with a sergeant about removing belongings from an impounded vehicle.
1: Yeah,

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1: Industrial and Harbor, go ahead.
0: 18 Union, Nora, 467. It's going to be a black Chevy Bolt, one off.
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1: Two-way 52, go ahead.
0: Last name, Beverly. Paul, Adam, Sam, Henry, Adam, Nora, Adam, Sam, Adam, Nora, George, Ida. First name, George, Henry, Adam, Debra, Adam, Lincoln. Break.
1: Go ahead.
0: 6/17/1988. The other female out of San Mateo. Break for numbers.
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0: 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Go ahead.
2: Call that 53 is on. 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

0: 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RP saw via camera an older WMA wearing a light blue, or a light colored shirt and blue swim trunks, company with a WMJ wearing a black swim trunks.
1: I copy. I'll be slightly delayed from a follow up in San Mateo.
0: 10-4.
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0: 5-1-1-5-7, Charles 2.
1: That plane is clear, fired 6:26 on a 96 Chevy pickup out of East Valley. It does have a rip from July 2nd. It's pending master record out of East Palo Alto.
0: Okay.

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1: Go ahead.
0: 9, Charles, Paul, Tom, 633. Give me a silver Nissan one off.
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0: Last up, Hernandez. Henry, Edward, Robert, Nora, Adam, Nora, David, Edward, Zebra. First, phonetically, Tom, Adam, Tom, Ida, Adam, Nora, Oceans. Right.
1: Go ahead.
0: 11-6-2002. Hispanic male out of San Jose. Right for numbers.
1: Go ahead.
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0: 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Residential Audible, 195 Vista Verde Way in Los Tranquilos Woods, 195 Vista Verde, across of Ramona Road. It's from the burglary alarm front entry motion. 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
1: Copy. From Douglas in Middlefield.
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1: Boy 30, good.
2: You can clear 21, 31, and I will handle the 1033 on this diverter.
1: Boy 30, 10-4. Boy 21, I'll show you tonight.
3: Copy. Thank you. You're the best.

0: County, Sam 10.
1: Sam 10, go ahead.
0: Do we have a gate code?
1: I don't see one in the call. I can call back to the alarm company.
0: Simple.

0: 210. I spoke with the alarm company who advised an employee should be there shortly. I called that employee to get an ETA, and I went to a voicemail.
1: 10-4, my partner's on the phone with a responsible.
0: 10-4?

0: 4:30.
1: 4:30, go ahead.
0: I was one in front of HQ, involved in some kind of collision somewhere nearby. If you can start Redwood, it sounds like it's going to be related to them.
1: What type of car is that?
0: It's a Dodge, I believe it's Journey. I'll get you a plate in a second.
1: And what's the nature of the call?
0: We can call it an 1182. Might also be a 20,002. I'm still working through it. Clear for a plate?
1: Go ahead.
0: 5-0 King Adam 365. And correction, it's a Dodge Nitro.
1: That's clear. Current 4 of 27 on an 07 Dodge Utility at Stockton. I'll start Redwood.
0: Copy. I have a 29.
1: Stand by, please.

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1: Sam 10, we're code 4.
0: Sam 10, what's that road?

0: there any South County at the North Fork Sub for a found property report?
1: Boy 10,
0: RP wants to drop off some found property. Looks like it's clothes, backpack, and alcohol.
1: 411 Ohio.
0: Found property?

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1: Two boy 30, go ahead.
0: Last of Castro, Charles, Adam, Sam, Robert, Tom, Robert, Ocean, first of Nancy, Common, break.
1: Go ahead.
0: 6, 26, 19, 60, female, San Leandro, break for the numbers.
1: Go ahead.
0: David, 5, 6, 1, 8, 4, 3, 0.
1: 4, 3, 10, 4.

0: Oh, sorry, she's 31 with an ID card.
1: Got it.
0: Are you code 4?
1: There's one.
0: Code 4 in front of HQ.
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0: Affirm.

0: 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Silver Ford F-250, clear for the plate.
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0: 85675 Lincoln 3.
1: That plate is clear. 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
0: Copy.
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2: Apologize if I didn't catch it, but with the alarm call on Vista Verde canceled?
1: Negative 30, I believe, if I say they were going to take care of it.
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0: Wait, can you show you this tonight?
1: 4-10-10-4.

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1: Sam, go ahead.
0: K20 is going to stay on scene and wait for the California Water Service to go ahead and attach me to the dispatch protocol.
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0: Can you just note that I've tried to call that individual back a couple times and it goes to voicemail?
1: Sam 5010-4. I'll show you tonight.
0: 10-4.

0: I mean, boy 20, correction, boy 10, you get 1022 as first ever call.
1: 10-4. Want me to put you out with one at the North Oak Club?
0: Hey, friend, please.
1: 10-4.
2: And we'll let him know missing.
1: Boy 11, 10-4.

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0: 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It's on a hillside.
1: Two ten ten ten four. Can I show you tonight?
0: Hey, from the yard on contact.
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0: Faith of Spirits at 765 Laurel Street for a 40-year-old male. He's conscious and breathing. HPD and fell down inside of the business.
1: Ten four. Ten five.

0: Tipo, este tiče nalavne vice.
1: Did you do?
0: The lovely VT that occurred at Holly in Old County. RP is standing by at 1065 Holly Street. Brown Lexus ES350 versus RP's Land Rover Discovery. They're able to exchange information, but they're still requesting deputy response.
1: Jordan, do you not get out?
0: Did you have traffic with any?
1: George 18, I can just...
0: To George 18, 10-4. Two by 51, a stranded motorist.
2: 451.
0: Two by 51, it's a stranded motorist that... Carlos Avenue and Vista Avenue, San Carlos and Vista, red Mercedes 500 SL is partially blocking the westbound lane. They had a 45-minute ETA for tow.
2: 10-4.

0: St. Carlos units, paramedics also en route to another medical aid at 1431 Hull Drive, crest of Chestnut. This is for a 48-year-old male. He's conscious and breathing, fell from his wheelchair.
1: Stand for forever.

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1: 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Can you have them expedite because he's in the lane of traffic?
0: 10-4.

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0: I'll be out with the owner of the lost property at the North Pearl substation.
1: Two by ten, so far.
2: And County Stamp 337.
1: Was that Sam 337?
2: Affirm.
1: Go ahead, sir.
2: Could you contact SFPD regarding this mass casualty incident? I'm en route to Coyote Point with the boat crew. But if we get verification from their side.

0: 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I'm not familiar with that.
1: SFPD is working something out by Alcatraz and requesting available boats. So that's all I have. But if you can contact SFPD to just verify this.
0: 10-4.

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1: Going to be double last. Ortiz, Amaya, Ocean, Robert, Tom, Ida, Zebra, Adam, Mary, Adam, Yellow, Adam. First of Luis, come spelling middle of Antonio, break.
0: Go ahead.
1: 10-19-91, HM at Redwood, break.
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0: County, Sam 337.
1: Go ahead, sir.
0: I should be getting a call from the Coast Guard here shortly. They are requesting assistance for available assets for the water. So I'm en route.
2: Aye, aye.
1: Sam 337, Sam 4.
0: County Sam 337. Just for details, what I got from the Coast Guard is a capsized charter boat with 15 in the water.
1: Sam 337, Sam 4.
0: Out by Alcatraz, according to them.

0: kind of 2.12, 1186 behind the Burger King on Middlefield Road.
1: So we have Burger King on Middlefield. Go ahead.
0: Commercial plate 90474 Henry 3 on a white Nissan pickup. And I have 29 when you're clear.
1: Standby, please. I'm still working on a bunch of other things.

0: out from 30. Were you looking for the return on the flight?
1: Negative 729. Go with it. My number is going to be yellow 738-6141. Should come back to an Edgar Hernandez Perez.
2: Sam 337 from County.
1: Good.
2: I'm not sure how much of this information I have to relay to you, if any at all. You probably got it. But they're advising that they're going to be gassing up House Cove in San Francisco. EMS is setting up there. They don't have a command post set up yet.
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1: 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I'm code 4. 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
1: Well, the advisor was a 20-minute ETA 13 minutes ago, but I'll call back.
0: Sure.

0: 2x53.
1: Okay.
0: Action's on Holly now. There should be a few more minutes.
1: Yeah,

0: County Sam 59, Slaughter.
1: Sam 50, go ahead.
0: 26039, you can log off, Dave. Good morning.
1: Sam 4, good morning. San Carlos Unit, paramedics are at the satellite dialysis. 1125 Industrial Road for a 55-year-old male conscious breathing with chest pain.
0: Awesome.
1: 10-4.

0: Okay, 10:33. Fire staging for a fire alarm at the SWAC, 2535 Sandhill Road. They're getting smoke from the basement and also received a general burglar alarm.
1: Okay. 2.30 detachment.
0: 2.30 10-4, and now I'm seeing an update that's advising that there's no smoke.

0: have a phone number for the main gate.
1: Yeah, but can you give it a try and contact the security on site?

0: 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Can I try 901?
1: Freeway 12, go ahead.
0: To be a last of Nash, Nora, Adam, Sam, Henry. First of Isaiah, Ida, Sam, Ida, Adam, Henry. Middle of Lamar, Rick.
1: Go ahead.
0: QB 8-5-1996-96 of BM out of ETA. Break for numbers.
1: Go ahead.
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0: to David 12, a restraining order violation.
1: David 12.
0: I'm 633 Hampshire Avenue. RP's requesting a 1021 to report a restraining order violation.
1: 12 copies.

0: David 12th. Did you have enough to run out the RP to see if there's a restraining order on file?
1: I ran out both halves. There is a no contact 100 yard stay away order. It's a Servcorp protective order where the RP is the protected party and the suspect is the restrained. The suspect is also on CDC parole for 212.5.
0: Twelve copies.